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We want to get you there along with $1,000 spending cash, too. 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

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Let me know what you want on. I'll get working on that. I'm Nicole playing your song right now. Thank you for having us on tonight.

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And the cash contest returns tomorrow morning for the final week. For now, it'll be back. 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

our 2026 iHeartRadio Music Festival happening next month in Las Vegas. On the countryside, you got Kenny Chesney, Lainey Wilson, and so many other artists of all different genres. 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
1: 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I swear that you

Jasper, how about some good news tonight? 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It's crazy if you haven't heard it yet. That's coming up in the next 10 minutes.

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And we love hearing from you on the TalkBack mic on the iHeart app. Whatever you want to hear tonight, let me know just by tapping the red TalkBack microphone on the iHeart app. Make your request right there. Julie checked in on the TalkBack mic, playing her song right now. Working on yours, too. I'll get it on coming up.

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And what's a food that you can confidently say you can eat it 3 days in a row and not get sick of it at all? Is there any kind of food like that for you? Think about it. What is that coming up here in the next 10 minutes? Hey,

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Hey, it's Bobby Bones. 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

I'm Casper. It's back tomorrow, the cash contest. Back for the last week for now. This is it. 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
8: Happy Monday, everybody. Welcome to show number 1669. It's After Midnight. I'm your host, Granger Smith. So glad to be with you. Look, I've got some good news coming up. I want to read for you, so hang tight for that. I've also got some Nashville news. Ann Hudson's got stories about your favorite stars out there in Nashville. All this here with a whole bunch of good country music to play for you. We're starting the work week off together, and that's a good thing. We're After Midnight.

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1: 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Not everyone sleeps at night. Some of us think, some of us drive, some of us pray. Granger's with you through it all. Thanks for being a part of the After Midnight family.

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0: 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Ann Hudson is with us. She's got stories about her favorite stars in Nashville. 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
1: Yes, one of country music's biggest sing-along songs just crossed 1 billion streams. Think about that for a minute. And Darius Rucker had the perfect person there to help him celebrate. I'll explain coming up in your Nashville News next. Just when

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Okay, we're going to talk about this in two songs, but I want you to call me. What did you do as a kid that you got away with? 866-607-8383.

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1: 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Just calling to see how you are doing. 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
1: 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Some of us think, some of us drive, some of us pray. Granger's with you through it all. Thanks for being a part of the After Midnight family.

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1: Okay, I don't really want to say the name of the song, much less sing it, because it's going to be stuck in our heads for the rest of the day. But I do have some news on a very popular dance craze from 1996 that happened on this day, coming up in history, plus some other things. Hang tight for two songs.

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I talked about this last hour, and I still want to hear from you on this. What did you do, maybe some trouble you got into as a kid that you got away with? 866-607-8383.

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1: 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Thanks for the music and the talk. Have a blessed day.
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1: We have Ann Hudson in the studio with stories about her favorite starts out there in Nashville. We call this segment Nashville News. What you got, Ann?
2: 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After 40 years and some of country music's most recognizable songs, one legendary group is finally getting its own night at the Ryman. I'll tell you about that coming up in your Nashville News next.
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1: 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I work the night shift at a retirement resort community in Tucson, Arizona. And I'm just calling to say good morning.
2: 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I appreciate your good work, and I'm glad you listen to After Midnight while you do it. You can

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7: Monday, early risers. Welcome to After Midnight with me, Granger Smith, your host. Hey, I've got some good news to kick your Monday off with, plus some Nashville news. Doesn't necessarily have to be good, but it's news about your favorite stars out there in Nashville and what they're up to. Ann Hudson's got you covered on that. Hey, I'm glad you're here. Thank you for making this America's favorite radio program.

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1: Hey, Granger Smith, this is Kenneth Thomas. Good morning. I'm happy to be listening to your show this morning. It's a real good show. Keep up the good work. Have a good day. I'm just calling from here in Copper's Cove, Texas.
0: Kenneth, I appreciate you, buddy. 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
1: Hey, thanks for sharing your Monday here with me on After Midnight, y'all. Before you take off and get your day started, let me remind you, God is great and He is worthy of our praise. I'm Granger Smith, coming to y'all from the Yee Yee Farm in Central Texas. If you're just now getting your day started, just now having your first cup of coffee and you want to hang out some more, you could join me on another show called Mornings with Granger on Yee Yee Radio. 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
8: One final hour of Mondays After Midnight starts right now. Welcome, y'all. Granger Smith here, your host. I'm going to talk about some things that went down on this day in history coming up, plus some Nashville news with Ann Hudson, stories about your favorite stars out there in Nashville. Good morning. I'm glad you're here. We're still after midnight.

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1: Okay, I don't really want to say the name of the song, much less sing it, because it's going to be stuck in our heads for the rest of the day. But I do have some news on a very popular dance craze from 1996 that happened on this day, coming up in history, plus some other things. Hang tight for two songs.

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0: 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We have Ann Hudson in the studio with stories about her favorite starts out there in Nashville. We call this segment Nashville News. What you got, Ann?
1: Yeah, I was so shocked by this. After 40 years and some of country music's most recognizable songs, one legendary group is finally getting its own night at the Ryman. I'll tell you about that coming up in your Nashville News.

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As we wave goodbye to Mondays After Midnight, I want to remind you that we have a brand new streaming channel. I think it's pretty great. It's called Yee Yee Radio. We'll continue some of the conversations from tonight over there. The link to that is in the bio of our Instagram page at After Midnight Granger Smith. Or you can just find it at Yee Yee Radio on Instagram. Just when I-

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7: What is it that you thought your brother did for a living in those years?
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9: That is William Michael Bulger, or Billy, as he's usually called. His 18-year reign as president of the Massachusetts Senate is still, to this day, the longest tenure in history. Once his historic run was finished, he became the president of the University of Massachusetts. He has also received his Doctor of Jurisprudence from Boston College Law School, and he has more than 20 honorary degrees from a wide variety of esteemed institutions. And despite all of these accomplishments and accolades, what William Michael Bulger will most likely be remembered for is something that was largely out of his control. It is the one thing in life that is out of everyone's control. Family.
10: They were lucky they didn't try to do nothing.
9: That is James Bulger. You may know him better as Whitey. 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To examine the lives of the Bulger brothers, one must examine the brutal deaths of 19 relatively unknown souls. This is a story about evil incarnate. This is Dirty Rats.
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0: All right, the next segment, we're going to play the Bobby Feud. I'm going to look for 10 answers. I'm not going to give you the whole category here because you can look it up even if you're listening, you know, driving in your car, whatever. But it has to do with places in songs. Let's see how you do. The Bobby Feud next.
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I'm Dusty. Soon, kids will be back in school. Got an interesting stat about driving kids around. That next. 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

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I'm going to be honest. Last Monday, I had a hard time getting into the groove. Couldn't do it. Couldn't do it. Today, oh, it's a beautiful Monday. Let's go. How's your Monday treating you? Pretty good.

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0: Hudson Valley Country, 107.3 WRWD. Back in the day, did you always watch Clueless? I mean, it was the movie back in the day. Alicia Silverstone returning for a Clueless sequel series. It's going to be on Paramount Plus. Doesn't have a title or a release date yet, but officially returning. And it's going to actually take place 30 years after the movie. So there you go. I know many, many are excited about that. Keep you updated as we find out more. I'm not sure who else is going to be back as it. No word on some of the other returning cast members, but definitely keep you updated. Hey, Taylor Swift coming up. John Morgan, too.
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1: 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Are you serious?
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1: Hey guys, it's I Heart Country On The Verge artist Stella Lefty. Boston is a song I wrote when I was waiting on a guy who was picking me up. I couldn't stop thinking about him, and this is what I was feeling while I was waiting for him. Here's my song, Boston.

0: 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And that was my song, Boston.
1: 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And give me two songs, I'm going to get you your daily dose of randomness. 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Be her.

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And a happy Monday to you. Also, National Girlfriends Day, just so you know. Also, Spider-Man Day. I'll be honest with you, I didn't know that there was a Spider-Man Day. But now I know.

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And if you're looking for a place to go that would be, you know, a happy place, I got the list. Happiest destinations in the world next. It's hard.

107.3 WRWD. And the announcement was made last week. Bailey Zimmerman canceled the 10 shows planned for the UK European leg of his Different Night, Same Rodeo tour. Said it was due to family matters. That's all we know. Hope all is well. Here's Chevy Silverado.

tomorrow morning at 9 a.m. People are hiring witches on Etsy to cast spells for them. We'll talk about that tomorrow morning on the bottom.

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Sometimes people just don't think. What are you thinking? Got another one for you next. Dustin Lynch, McKenzie Porter right now thinking about you.

0: 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And that was my song, Boston.
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And I hope your Monday treating you great. I'm Dusty. 3 days into August. Gearing up for back to school for many. I am ready for the kids to be back in school. I'm ready to get that routine back. I am such a routine person. And when they're not in school, the routine is just all out of whack.

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0: guys, it's I Heart Country on The Verge artist Stella Lefty. And that was my song, Boston.
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And I'm Dusty. 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
1: I'm Casper. We're talking about the latest you'll leave your house on a weeknight, like tonight's. 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

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Having a great conversation on the show today. We're finding out what the latest is that you'll leave the house on a weeknight. So what time is the absolute latest you would consider willingly leaving your house? 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

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You just need to tap right on that and leave me a message. I'll get working on your song ASAP. Jason Aldean's on now. Don't tell on me.

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